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1: 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This is Manuel from Montebello, and I just won $1,000.
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1: Hey, my name is Francisco, calling from Canoga Park, and I just won $1,000, baby. 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
1: I just switched from 96.3 because here I have a variety. I can listen to different types of jams, different rhythms, and it gets my day going without listening to the same song every hour on the hour. 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
1: 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I love that music, but you guys play really good music, and it's just perfect combination. I love it. And I also love when you guys say La Nueva Cali.
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0: Cali 93.9. 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Yo soy Carito Márquez con tus boletos. That's Promise for Cheyenne. Now, this is for tomorrow's show, okay? Mañana's conciertazo. You got time to plan. A las 12:30. 12:30, I'm gonna give you la canción de la hora. Muy atentos, all right? Ya de una vez, 818-520-0939. Excuse me, guitar hand.
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canción, The Middle, Jimmy Ward, aquí por la nueva Cali 93.9. It's just motivating, reminding you, just take it easy. It's okay si las cosas no se desarrollan tal como lo quieres. Little by little, día a día, what is meant for you will find its way. Next time that song comes up, por favor, I need you to listen word for word. It's amazing.

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0: 39. Yo soy Carito Márquez, te acompaño for a half hour more, but I need to tell you que si te quedas con las ganas de gozar de Chayanne en concierto, ese conciertazo, his last show is tomorrow and I have your tickets, okay, aquí por Cali 93.9, mañana a partir de las 12:30.
1: The jam, pump it up while your feet are stumping. And the jam is pumping. Look ahead, the crowd is jumping. Pump it up a little more. Get the party going on the dance floor.

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